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1: This song is a song that, you know, we all ought to sing sometime. 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We all love each other, don't we? Am I right? Let me hear you say yeah! 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I've been

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Can't you hear the pitter-pat? And that happy tune is your step.

gotta be. You're the chance you can't pretend. Take that fear, make it feel, run it hot.